0: Z106.7, Jackson's Classic Rock. Dream On from Aerosmith. I'm Dr. John. Hope you all had a great weekend. Did you get anything accomplished this weekend? Yeah, I crossed a few things off my to-do list. How about you? I wanted to have some fun, too. And the average person says they'd want 17 extra hours per week to devote to having fun, if that's at all possible. That's about 2.4 more hours per day. Problem is, of course, who has the time to have more fun? And what kind of more fun would we have, or what would we want, if we had 2.4 more hours per day? You know what the number one answer was? Watching TV. We don't get enough of that already? How about see family or friends, or dine out, or enjoy outdoor activities? Follow personal hobbies, or play games. That all sounds good.
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16: I'm meteorologist Austin Powell with Storm Team 12. Mostly dry conditions will persist across central Mississippi throughout this evening, but a few isolated storms will be possible, especially south of Interstate 20. Any storm will fizzle out shortly past sunset. Overnight, expect overcast skies and temperatures in the low 70s. Monday will be a mostly dry day, but thunderstorms will return late Tuesday and be in the forecast through next weekend. Hot and humid conditions will continue daily with highs in the 80s and lows near 70 degrees. I'm meteorologist Austin Powell with Storm Team 12, exclusive local station for the Mississippi Lottery.
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0: Patty Bell with a Storm Center update brought to you by Taylor Power Systems. An update on that severe thunderstorm warning for the metro. Severe thunderstorm warning in effect until 8 o'clock tonight for central Rankin, east central Hines, and south central Madison counties. That storm in the Ridgeland area now, moving northeast at about 15 miles an hour, could produce some 60-mile-an-hour wind gusts and some quarter-sized hail. The other severe thunderstorm warning in effect for areas a little bit to the west of the metro. Hines County no longer under that warning, the northwestern part of Hines County, but it remains in effect until 7:45 for a number of other counties, northeastern Warren, southwestern Yazoo, east central Issaquena, and southeastern Sharkey counties. That storm northeast of Vicksburg, moving to the north at about 20 miles an hour. 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
1: 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A band that always finds a way to keep busy, Def Leppard. Whether it's touring, which they're doing in Europe, recording some new music, or about Def Leppard's Rick Allen playing drums in the video for Everline, a new song from his wife, Lauren Monroe. You can watch it on YouTube.

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0: Jackson's Classic Rock Z106.7. Mr. John Mellencamp, and he'll be doing that hits tour this year, playing all his hits like that one, Hurts So Good. Coming up next, the Red Hot Chili Peppers. And I'll also let you know, next time you could win $1,000.
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0: 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Memorial Day weekend is next weekend. 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

0: Jackson's Classic Rock, Z106.7. Dee Snider and his band Twisted Sister, We're Not Gonna Take It. I'm Dr. John. It's Sunday night, next weekend, Memorial Day weekend. The unofficial start of summer, but it's way more than that. It's more a day to remember fallen soldiers. That should be primary in your mind. The Heroes Project, reminding Americans how to mark the day with respect. Pay your respects at national cemeteries, war memorials, or local veteran cemeteries. Many communities have parades featuring veterans, military units, and local organizations. Go out and see a parade. And in accordance with tradition, fly the U.S. flag at half staff from dawn until noon, and at 3 o'clock local time, observe a national moment of remembrance, a brief pause to reflect and honor the fallen next weekend.
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106.7, Jackson's Classic Rock. Bon Jovi's You Give Love a Bad Name. I'm Dr. John. This is a song, if you go to a sporting event anywhere, anytime, you're probably going to hear it. White Stripes, Seven Nation Army.

0: 106.7. Zeppelin's Rock and Roll, Sunday night. I'm Dr. John. This has been a weekend of graduations for some college and some high schools. And, you know, think about the teachers. 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
1: Great Tom Petty, You Don't Know How It Feels. 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They will be in London

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0: Jackson's Classic Rock, Z106.7. Pete Townsend, his bandmate Roger Daltrey, is going to be doing one more solo tour of the U.S. You know, the Who last year played their final tour of the States, and Roger Daltrey, off and on over the course of years, has done solo tours, and this one, he says, is probably going to be his last one. A great night out tour is what he's calling it, and he's doing a bunch of cities, including dates in Arizona and California. He's going to do three shows in Vegas. He's going to wrap the whole thing up, and I would love to see Roger Daltrey at this venue. Final tour, Nashville, Tennessee, Ryman Auditorium. How cool would that be?
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1: They call him the master of the Stratocaster. 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Jimi Hendrix. Hey, Joe.

0: 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For many of us, we got familiar with the Scorpions in the 70s and 80s, but they've been around for 60 years, believe it or not. 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

0: Jackson's Classic Rock Z106.7. You know, I play that song, Money Talks by AC/DC, and you know what I'm going to be talking about. Free money. 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You've heard us talk about it. We're into our final week of giving away the cash. So make sure you take a shot at this starting tomorrow morning at 9 a.m. We'll give you a keyword, enter it on our website, and you've got a shot to win $1,000.
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0: 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Played in Dallas last night, and then they're heading back to Vegas this fall. Eagles and Hotel California.

Z106.7, Jackson's Classic Rock. Here's a band that just scored big, the Red Hot Chili Peppers. They just sold the rights to their recorded catalog to Warner Music Group in a deal worth more than $300 million.

106.7. Had a great weekend. You're looking forward to another good one, an extended weekend next weekend for Memorial Day weekend. Make sure you're listening all next weekend because we're going to count down the top 500 rock songs of all time all weekend starting Saturday morning. Green Day.

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I'm Dr. John. 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
1: Hope the weekend was great. We are back and rocking on this Monday as we go from Poison to Van Halen.

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0: Jackson's Classic Rock, Z106.7. Pretty impressive video I want to share with you on the show here, if you want to look it up online. There's a 96-year-old grandmother who still goes out and gardens every day at her house. And she has a dog named Chewy. Chewy is 150 pounds. He's a big boy. Well, she gardens with Chewy because she'll tell Chewy where she wants a hole, and Chewy digs the hole. And the video's online.
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0: 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Graduation's happening right now. Summer vacation's right around the corner. How you doing on spending money for that summer vacation? We can definitely help you out here. Our cash contest is back on this Monday. Your first $1,000 keyword on the radio is coming up later on this morning.

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106.7. 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

0: 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Scorpions, going back to Las Vegas in September and October. 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
1: Yeah.
0: Apparently, it cost Mickey Rourke over $100 to fill up his house.
2: Oh, no.
0: I know. And Keanu Reeves took the bus for the first time ever since recording Speed.
2: How about that?
0: Yeah.
2: Yeah, I could see how you might want to stay off the bus after that.
0: Smart.
2: That was tough. That was a risky business there.
0: Yeah, gas is expensive. You don't need us to explain that to you. Everybody knows that. That's
3: don't they deserve it out in California?
0: Well,
3: ain't they the ones that said they don't want to ugly up their coastline with a bunch of refineries and storage tanks? And well, now you pay the price for that stuff, don't you?
0: See, you're not wrong about that, Billy Ed. That's the thing. It's expensive everywhere, but in California, it's absurd. Because they tried to deny human nature and tell tell the world, we don't need energy. We don't need cheap, plentiful energy, life-sustaining energy.
3: Yeah, we'll just buy it from other people. No, not when it doubled in price, huh?
0: What do you think Senator Bill Cassidy does now?
3: Did he go back to his medical job? Apparently, he was as good a doctor as he was a senator, is what I'm hearing.
0: If I had to guess, I mean, if there was a bet on Polymarket, where does Bill Cassidy end up after leaving Louisiana politics? I'm going to guess lobbyist for Big Pharma.
3: Probably.
0: How could he not?
3: Maybe he'll go on tour with Kamala Harris. I hear she was out and about making some racket over the weekend.
0: Oh, my God.
3: The voice on that one alone is enough to never, ever have her run for anything again.
0: Kamala Harris is basically a walking, talking participation trophy. Kamala Harris is about as relevant as Blockbuster. And over the weekend, she did this video where she talked. It was called the No Bad Idea Brainstorm Session. And shockingly, Billy Ed, it was filled with bad ideas.
3: Nothing but bad ideas, I'll reckon.
0: Silly stuff. She's like, well, the Republicans cheat. What did they do to cheat? Kamala Harris has become an election truther. Yep. The very thing that they vilified Trump for doing, they're now doing. So how do you fix the problem? Well, obviously, you make Puerto Rico into a state. What? Puerto Rico? They don't even want to be a state.
3: Yeah, you just make them? Is that how you do it?
0: Kamala Harris said, make Puerto Rico and Washington, D.C. a state. Oh, okay. So the congressional representatives get congressional representatives. Does that make sense to anybody?
3: Nobody. Not a one.
0: Anyway, she said, in addition to that, pack the Supreme Court and abolish the Electoral College. How are you going to do that? You're not in office. You don't have any power. There's not enough votes. I think your no bad ideas meeting
3: was a pretty bad idea.
0: Anyway, here's Kamala.
4: Say, look, this is a moment where there are no bad ideas. A no bad idea brainstorm is what I'd like to call it. And in that no bad ideas brainstorm, we talk about what we need to do and think about doing around.

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0: I've learned so much from making mistakes in my life. 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

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I hope you're having a wonderful Monday. We have another keyword for you coming up in just a few minutes. Your chance at winning $1,000. 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

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We have another keyword for you coming in just a few minutes because we're going till 5 o'clock. So you can win a grand in your hand. 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

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Adam left a message and asked for Steppenwolf. 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

106.7, Jackson's Classic Rock. Thank you for letting us be a part of your workday, as you are a part of ours, and we thank you for that. It's Maria Melito with Pearl Jam, and you're minutes away from another keyword, so you can win a grand in your hand.

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1: 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Ken Daschau rocking the afternoon. Come on, let's get the energy up. Let's crank some Ram Jam.

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1: 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A Man in the Box, from Alice in Chains to AC/DC.

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2: 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I don't care if I get left behind, people living in competition, climbing the corporate ladder. 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
1: Ken Dash, I'm rocking a Monday afternoon. 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I'm trying to put a grand in your hand. 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
1: Billy Squire singing about the music business, They Stroke Your Ego. Kurt Cobain never cut out for stardom. His drummer, Dave Grohl, certainly was. From the Foo Fighters back to Nirvana.

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